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0: smile on your face. 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

Well, good evening, everybody. I expect you were wondering where I was. I was just having a slurp of tea and it went down the wrong barrel. Still, that's life, I guess. Well, I hope you're feeling good this Monday night, because I've got 3 hours of great music for you. And it's the normal thing, you know. I've got about an hour of stuff from the 20th century, an hour of stuff from the 21st, and an album that I think everyone should own from 1968 that is an absolute belter. So get yourself comfy, or shift the coffee table, ready to have a dance. And I'll try my very, very best to entertain you.

Yes, indeed. Good evening, everybody. It is Monday night. It is Adventures in Music. And I'm going to kick off tonight with someone who has apparently had a very serious stroke and is currently pretty unwell. Hopefully, he will be back with us very, very soon. He's a guy I've seen a couple of times live back in the day. And I thought I'd play one of my favourite tracks of his. This is Dave Edmunds and Crawling from the Wreckage.

There you go. We had kicked off with a bit of Dave Edmunds and Crawling from the Wreckage from 79. And then from 75, Status Quo, Little Lady, We Rather Like That. Okie dokie, I'd like to thank somebody I met a couple of weeks ago. He's a local guy from Bognor Regis. I won't say his name or anything like that because I don't think it's fair. But I'd like to thank him for donating some CDs to the radio station. It's always helpful. We are trying to build up a stockpile of music to improve what we do during the day when we haven't got live shows and this sort of thing. So to give a broader spectrum of music, if you like. And it's really, really helpful if people donate stuff to us because it costs money. It's as simple as that. And, you know, we're all doing this voluntarily. And it's just really, really helpful. So thank you for that. I will be doing an album of my choice, obviously, because it's an album I think everyone should own, but it's also by an artist that the guy really likes. So thanks a lot for that, and I hope you enjoy the album later. But for now, here's a track from one of the CDs you donated to us. This is Stevie Ray Vaughan and Double Trouble and a bit of Rude Mood.

That is really, really good. That's from 1970, and believe it or not, that was The Shadows. Yes, indeed. And a track called My Babe, which was actually a cover of a Little Walter blues tune that they reworked with backward drums and all that kind of stuff. Just goes to prove that The Shadows were not a corny sort of band from the early 60s. They really were very innovative in many, many ways. And that was, as I say, from 1970. And before that was Stevie Ray Vaughan, Double Trouble, bit of Rude Mood from 1983. Okie dokie, how about a bit of this? This is Styx.

There you go, that was Kiss and Rocket Ride from 1978, and before that was Styx, Blue Collar Man from 79. Now then, this next song has been criticised for many, many years as an attack by one member of the Beatles on another. Me, I just think it's a great song, but there you go. John Lennon, How Do You Sleep?

There you go. Two late great songwriters. We had John Lennon and How Do You Sleep from 71. And then from 72, that was Bill Withers and Use Me. Okie dokie. Sometimes there are songs that you think that would have made a great single, but never got the chance because it wasn't issued as a single, either an album track or sometimes even a B-side. Here's an example. I think this is one of the best songs the Kinks ever recorded. It's from 1966 and it sneaked out on a B-side, but I think it's brilliant. This is I'm Not Like Everybody Else.

0: There you go, two songs I think would have made great singles at the time when they were released, but they weren't singles, so they weren't hits. That was The Motors and Phony Heaven from their first album, One, and before that was The Kinks, of course, and I'm Not Like Everybody Else from 1966. Right, I think it's time for some reggae, don't you?
1: Good idea, Dougie.
0: Well, I thought so. This is Lee Scratch Perry and The Jungle.

There you are, that caught me out a little bit, that one. That was the Meditations and No Peace. Good track, but before that was Lee Scratch Perry and The Jungle. Right, two more tracks from the first part of the show, I think. We'll have, how about this? This is a song written by Charlie Chaplin, would you believe? And recorded by the great Mr. Eric Clapton. This is Smile.

Good stuff. That's Nils Lofgren and Keith Don't Go from 1975. And before that, Eric Clapton and Smile from 1976. Right, let's move into the 21st century, shall we? Okie dokie, this is the Soul River Dogs.

There you go, good stuff. That was Spellwitch and Trust in Fire from 2018, and before that the Soul River Dogs, Keep Rocking from 2011. And if you like that kind of stuff, join me on Thursday and I'll play 3 hours of it for you. Do like a bit of rock. Okie dokie, this is the Mudcat Blues Trio and Can't Stop Loving You.

There you go, that was the Mark Langan Band and Hit the City. That was from 2004. And before that, the Mudcat Blues Trio, Can't Stop Loving You, from 2012. Okay, how about a couple of cover versions? I fancy something a bit different. Try a bit of this.

There you go. That was Exit Eden and their cover of Total Eclipse of the Heart. And before that was Dread Zeppelin and their cover of Kashmir from 2008. Couple more cover versions coming a little bit later, perhaps. See what mood I'm in. But for now, this is No Sinner and Boo Hoo Hoo.

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1: 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Now, we are trying to cover other angles of music that we're currently not doing, but we're asking you if you would like to help. If you would be interested in doing a radio show promoting jazz, classical music, blues, reggae, folk, we would like to hear from you. And all you have to do, if you are interested, is send us an email. 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And if we can work it, we'll help you set up at home so that you can either broadcast live or you could pre-record a show to go out on our station. All we're asking is that you can provide at least 1 hour a week of music and chat, whatever, every week. That's all we're asking. This is what volunteering on this radio station is about. Putting your own timing to do this to help yourself and others through the music that you play. It does work. It does help. And you're going out worldwide. So you're not only helping people in Bognor Regis. You're helping people all over the world. And believe me, we are listened to all over the place. It's quite surprising and very, very wonderful. And hopefully we are helping people with their mental health by doing this. Otherwise, we wouldn't be doing it. Everybody here that volunteers either knows somebody who suffers from mental health issues or do so themselves. And that's why we are all involved in this. Now, if you'd like to know a little bit more about us, if you actually go to our webpage and go to our Instagram page upon it, you can find a picture of us as the presenters and a little bit about our history and this sort of thing. And it just gives you an idea of what we're all about. Okie dokie, before all that stuff, we had No Sinner and Boo Hoo Hoo from 2014, and then Casey Hensley and You Should Be So Lucky from 2020. Right, okie dokie, it is time for a bit of reggae. This goes out to my good mate Kelly. This is Damian Marley.

0: It's a bird.
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0: Oh, yeah, it is.
3: Yes, indeed it is. And we had for you there Damian Marley and Welcome to Jamrock from 2008. And from 2003, Boju Banton and Redder Than Red. Nice stuff. Okay, I promised you earlier a couple more cover versions. Have a go and see if you recognise these.

0: There you go. That one goes out to my mate, Mikey T. That was Bowling for Soup and their version of Baby One More Time. And before that was Seether and their version of Careless Whisper. Marvellous stuff. Right, coming up in about 15 minutes' time.
1: 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Everyone

There you go, Robert Plant and Shine It All Around from 2005. And before that, Diamonds in the Dirt, Joanne Shaw Taylor from 2010. Okay, one more before we move into the final part of tonight's show, albums that everyone should own. This is from 2003 and it's the Reformed Undertones.

0: There you go, the Undertones, Thrill Me from 2003. Right, okie dokie, just to remind you, of course, if you want some more music from me, I am back tomorrow night at 7 with Adventures in the Past, where we're looking at the US chart at the moment, but then on a Thursday at 7 o'clock...
1: This is your kind of music. You need to join me at 7 o'clock on a Thursday evening for Adventures in Rock. And I'll play you 3 hours of this stuff.
0: Yes, indeed. 3 hours of great rock with me on a Thursday from 7 o'clock. Have some of it. There's some great stuff there. Right, okay, it is time for Albums Everyone Should Own. It's coming up after this.
2: 3, 2, 1.

Yes, indeed. Welcome to the final part of tonight's show. Yes, it is Albums Everyone Should Own. And I do have a great album for you tonight. The album was released on the 23rd of April 1969, having been recorded in various sessions throughout 1968. The album itself was recorded at Olympic Studios and Trident Studios in London and was released on Regal Zolophone Records in Britain and on A&M Records in America. The producer was Danny Cordell, and the album is Joe Cocker's With a Little Help from My Friends. Yes, indeed, a very interesting album. Now, there are lots and lots of different session guys and loads of people playing on this album, so I will go through each individual track and tell you who's playing on what particular song. Now, track one on the album is Feeling All Right, a song written by David Mason of Traffic, and this features Joe obviously on vocals, David Bennett Cohen on guitar, Artie Butler on piano, Carol Kay on bass, Paul Humphreys on drums, Lourdes de Oliveira on maracas, Brenda Holloway on backing vocals, Patrice Holloway on backing vocals, Mary Clayton on backing vocals, and rather good it is too. This is Feeling All Right.

There you go, track one, side one of With a Little Help from My Friends by Joe Cocker. That was Feeling All Right. Track two is a cover of an old song written by Ray Henderson and Mort Dixon. It features Tony Visconti on guitar, Jimmy Page on guitar, Chris Staton on piano, organ and bass guitar. Not all at the same time, obviously. Clem Cattini on drums and Madeline Bell on backing vocals. Rosetta Hightower on backing vocals. And it is Bye Bye Blackbird.

Oh, what a voice, what a voice. Marvellous stuff. Track three on side one of Joe Cocker's debut album with a little help from my friend. It's a song written by Joe and Chris Staton. This song features Henry McCulloch on guitar, Chris Staton on piano and bass. It also features, where are we, Mike Keeley on drums and Sue Wheatman on backing vocals alongside Sonny Wheatman. That song happens to be Changing Louise.

There you go, Changing Louise, track 3, side 1 of Joe Cocker's debut album with a little help from my friends. Now, track 4 was released as a single and made the British chart. It's a song written by Joe Cocker and Chris Stainton and features a lineup of Jimmy Page on guitar, Albert Lee on guitar, Chris Stainton on piano and bass. It also features Clem Cattini on the drums and backing vocals from Madeline Bell and Rosetta Hightower. This is Margarine.

Yeah, I definitely think they faded that song too early, but there you go. Margarine, track four, side one of With a Little Help from My Friends by Joe Cocker. The final track on side one of the album was a single in America, and this is a Bob Dylan song. It features Jimmy Page of Led Zeppelin, of course, on guitar, Chris Stapleton on bass, Tommy Eyre on piano, Morgan Fisher on organ, BJ Wilson on the drums, and it is Just Like a Woman.

There you go, track five and the final track on side one of Joe Cocker's debut album, With a Little Help from My Friends. Side two kicks off with a song written by Pete Dello. This is called Do I Still Figure in Your Life, and it features a lineup of Henry McCulloch on guitar, Chris Staton on the bass, Steve Winwood on organ, Mike Keeley on the drums, Madeline Bell on backing vocals alongside Sue Wheatman and Sonny Wheatman. It is Do I Still Figure in Your Life?

There you go. Track one, side two of Joe Cocker's With a Little Help from My Friends album. That was Do I Still Figure in Your Life. Track two on side two is another Joe Cocker, Chris Stanton original song. It features Jimmy Page on guitar, Chris Stanton on piano, organ and on bass. It's clever, isn't it? Clem Cattini on the drums. And it is Sandpaper Cadillac.

There you go. Some nice guitar work there from Jimmy Page, I think, on that track. There we have it. Right, side two on with a little help, my friends. Track three is another well-known song. It was written by Gloria Corwald, Sol Marcus and Benny Benjamin, and is probably famous in this country for the cover by The Animals. But it was also done by many, many people in the 60s. It's a very well-known tune. And even coming into the 80s, it was done by Elvis Costello. This particular track features Henry McCulloch on guitar, Chris Staton on bass, Tommy Eyre on organ, and Kenny Slade on drums. And it is Don't Let Me Be Misunderstood.

There you go. Please don't let me be misunderstood. Track 3, side 2 of Joe Cocker's With a Little Help from My Friends. Now, track 4 on the album is a song that everybody knows. This was a number one hit single. It's, of course, written by John Lennon and Paul McCartney. But not many people know, actually, who plays on this track. Well, I'll tell you who does. Jimmy Page is on lead guitar. Chris Staton is on bass. Tommy Eyre is on organ. We also have BJ Wilson on the drums. You have Madeline Bell, Rosetta Hightower, Sue Wheatman and Sonny Wheatman all on backing vocals. It is, of course, the title track of the album, With a Little Help from My Friends.

on guitar, Chris Dayton on bass, Steve Winwood on keyboards, Mike Kelly on the drums, Sue Wheatman and Sonny Wheatman on backing vocals, and string arrangements by Nick Harrison. It is I Shall Be Released.

There you go. The final track on Joe Cocker's debut album, with a little help from my friends. Now, amazingly enough, the album made number 35 in America, which for a debut album by a British artist was incredible, really. Got to number 82 in Germany. However, despite having a

0: number one single on it. It failed to chart in Britain until 1972, when it was reissued with his second album as a double package, where the album made number 29 in the chart. Very strange, isn't it? Today, I think this album is a wonderful example of great musicians put together with great songs with a great vocalist making one great little album. It really is an album I think everyone should own. It's a belter. Now then, I'll be back next week with another 3 hours of great music, including another album I think everyone should own. And it's an incredibly rare album that will set you back about £4,000 for an original copy in great nick. Thank heavens it's available on CD and as a reissue. Definitely. And that's what I'll be playing for you next week, because that's all I've got. I've never actually seen an original copy. It's that rare. But it is a great and very interesting little album that I hope you're going to enjoy next week. Anyway, until then,
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my drive to the top, I've been out of shape, thinking out of the box, I'm an astronaut. I blasted off the planet, rock that caused catastrophe, and it matters more because I had it. Now I had a thought about wreaking havoc on an opposition, kind of shocking, they want a static with precision. I'm automatic, quarterback, I ain't talking second packet, pack it up, I don't panic, batter up, who the best?

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